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Woohoo! Steve Miller Band, Take Money and Run on the Eagles.

0: 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Joey Jarvis with you on your Friday night. 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The Wilson Sisters, Heart, kicks it off next. 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
7: Well, the storm system staying off to our west for now, so our weekend looks pretty good. We'll have a few clouds for the overnight hours, low 50s, and then a mix of sunshine and clouds on Saturday. Pretty warm. We're headed for the upper 70s, a very slight chance of an afternoon shower or thunderstorm popping up. Upper 50s and some clouds on Saturday night, and then we're making it into the low 80s for the high on Sunday. Looks sunny. I'm meteorologist Steve Hamilton from the Cole Chevy Body Shop Weather Center.
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0: Down 100.9 Eagle, and no, it's going to be flying high this weekend. 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They're showing Top Gun and Top Gun Maverick for its anniversary. 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Now, the free flight of rock and roll coming up after a short break. We kick it off with Kansas on the Eagle.
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11: 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Yeah. Plastic. We are back. 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Are back.
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0: Queen, crazy little thing called love. 100.9 Eagle. And a lot of people physically love their car. I mean, they kiss it. They just think it's the best thing in the world besides their partner. But, hey, if you're proud of your ride or your partner, shine either one up and bring them down to Gold Cruising Nights tomorrow. Mercy Street in Princeton. Going to start about 5 o'clock. It is a new tradition. Well, it's not really that new. It's been going on a few years now. But cruising starts at 5 o'clock tomorrow evening. Mercy Street in Princeton. Just come on and hang out. See a rolling car show and just have a good time. How's the weather shaping up for this weekend? We find out next, and also got another free flight of rock and roll on the way. It's the Eagle.
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12: Well, the storm system staying off to our west for now, so our weekend looks pretty good. We'll have a few clouds for the overnight hours, low 50s, and then a mix of sunshine and clouds on Saturday. Pretty warm. We're headed for the upper 70s. A very slight chance of an afternoon shower or thunderstorm popping up. Upper 50s and some clouds on Saturday night, and then we're making it into the low 80s for the high on Sunday. Looks sunny. I'm meteorologist Steve Hamilton from the Cole Chevy Body Shop Weather Center.
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0: Bob Seger against the wind. 100.9. The Eagle. You know, you can always get in touch with us. Yeah, there's easy ways. We might not actually answer a phone. It's old school, man. Nobody calls anymore. But we get text at 304-325-2250. Or you can message us with the open mic button on the My Radio to Go app. Let you record a voicemail that comes in here to us and lets us know what you want to hear. Got a text for a great song over in Princeton. Wanted to hear some GNR. How about Sweet Child of Mine to kick off our free flight next? It's the Eagle.
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But thanks for checking in with us for a free flight of rock and roll. Honda Eagle, their version of the Roy Orbison classic, Lot More Rock and Roll. It's Van Halen and Pretty Woman. Honda Eagle.

0: 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Man, nobody can wail like Plant. Nobody can play guitar like Paige, Bonham, Jones. Just one of the greatest groups ever. Hey, Topless for Tatas. It's a Jeep event going on tomorrow from 11 to 3. Ramey Taswell, the Ducked Up Jeep Club, teaming up with Ramey Taswell to raise money for breast cancer awareness. Now, if you got a Jeep, go topless with it. Take a top off and go hang out, because they're going to have a show and shine, awards given out in many categories. Food truck's going to be there, 50-50 raffle, and they're doing a drawing for a Yeti cooler and Yeti bucket. And after the event, they're going to be taking a ride through beautiful Birch Garden. So all you got to do, head on out and have some fun tomorrow. Topless for Tatas, 11 to 3, Ramey Taswell. Another community note from the Eagle. He's found a
1: dime. This is the Bandit here, running for the border to Sarah's State Line in Glenlee. Sarah's State Line is the best place to hide out and have some good old West Virginia fun. Old Buford T can't catch me, but all his off-duty friends are already here living it up, and you can too.
2: I'm gonna get that Bandit. What do we have here? Sarah's State Line, here I come.
1: Sarah's State Line in Glenlee, where Mercer County and Giles County meet on Route 460.
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9: Well, the storm system staying off to our west for now, so our weekend looks pretty good. We'll have a few clouds for the overnight hours, low 50s, and then a mix of sunshine and clouds on Saturday. Pretty warm. We're headed for the upper 70s, a very slight chance of an afternoon shower or thunderstorm popping up. Upper 50s and some clouds on Saturday night, and then we're making it into the low 80s for the high on Sunday. Looks sunny. I'm meteorologist Steve Hamilton from the Cole Chevy Body Shop Weather Center.
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0: Nirvana in Bloom, 100.9, The Eagle, and Dave Grohl, who, of course, played drums for Nirvana, has his band, longtime band, Foo Fighters. They got a new album out, plus they did a Tiny Desk concert for NPR. If you get a chance, check it out on YouTube, man. That thing, oh, it was awesome to hear them play acoustically. Hey, we got another free flight of rock and roll coming up on your Friday night. Who are we listening to next? Oh, on latest inducting into the Rock and Roll Hall of Fame, Billy Idol kicks it off with White Wedding on Eagle.
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0: All I can say is, thank goodness you can't see me in the studio right now. That's Lover Boy working for the weekend. 100.9 Eagle. It's officially the weekend, but the reason I say I'm glad you can't see me, I took my shirt off for some reason to that song. I'm joking, but I just keep remembering. Every time I hear that, I always hear, I always see in my eyes. You never get it out of my brain. The Saturday Night Live skit with Patrick Swayze and Chris Farley, where they're being Chippendale dancers and dancing to that song. Oh, God, it's hilarious. Hey, before I say goodnight, another free flight of rock and roll on the way with Floyd, Motley Crue, Tom Petty, and more. It's the Eagle.
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9: Well, the storm system staying off to our west for now, so our weekend looks pretty good. We'll have a few clouds for the overnight hours, low 50s, and then a mix of sunshine and clouds on Saturday. Pretty warm. We're headed for the upper 70s. A very slight chance of an afternoon shower or thunderstorm popping up. Upper 50s and some clouds on Saturday night, and then we're making it into the low 80s for the high on Sunday. Looks sunny. I'm meteorologist Steve Hamilton from the Cole Chevy Body Shop Weather Center.
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7: 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Classic. 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
4: Well, the storm system staying off to our west for now, so our weekend looks pretty good. We'll have a few clouds for the overnight hours, low 50s, and then a mix of sunshine and clouds on Saturday. Pretty warm. We're headed for the upper 70s. A very slight chance of an afternoon shower or thunderstorm popping up. Upper 50s and some clouds on Saturday night, and then we're making it into the low 80s for the high on Sunday. Looks sunny. I'm meteorologist Steve Hamilton from the Cole Chevy Body Shop Weather Center.
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8: Well, the storm system staying off to our west for now, so our weekend looks pretty good. We'll have a few clouds for the overnight hours, low 50s, and then a mix of sunshine and clouds on Saturday. Pretty warm. We're headed for the upper 70s. A very slight chance of an afternoon shower or thunderstorm popping up. Upper 50s and some clouds on Saturday night, and then we're making it into the low 80s for the high on Sunday. Looks sunny. I'm meteorologist Steve Hamilton from the Cole Chevy Body Shop Weather Center.
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Lord, I remember. 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Oh. 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
7: 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Plastic. We are back. 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Are back.
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0: to grow on you. I can't get enough of you. 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That they would be classics that were here to stay. 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
4: Well, the storm system staying off to our west for now, so our weekend looks pretty good. We'll have a few clouds for the overnight hours, low 50s, and then a mix of sunshine and clouds on Saturday. Pretty warm. We're headed for the upper 70s, a very slight chance of an afternoon shower or thunderstorm popping up. Upper 50s and some clouds on Saturday night, and then we're making it into the low 80s for the high on Sunday. Looks sunny. I'm meteorologist Steve Hamilton from the Cole Chevy Body Shop Weather Center.
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4: Well, the storm system staying off to our west for now, so our weekend looks pretty good. We'll have a few clouds for the overnight hours, low 50s, and then a mix of sunshine and clouds on Saturday. Pretty warm. We're headed for the upper 70s. A very slight chance of an afternoon shower or thunderstorm popping up. Upper 50s and some clouds on Saturday night, and then we're making it into the low 80s for the high on Sunday. Looks sunny. I'm meteorologist Steve Hamilton from the Cole Chevy Body Shop Weather Center.
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2: 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We are back. 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Are back.
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21: Mostly sunny skies and a little warmer throughout the two Virginias as we head through our Saturday. That's all due to a decent amount of high pressure camped down across the region, mid to upper 70s. For daytime highs, winds light and variable out of the southwest. Relatively clear this afternoon. Couple of clouds returning to the region overnight tonight. Partly to mostly cloudy skies and overnight lows right around the upper 50s and lower 60s. Mostly sunny skies and lower 80s once again into Sunday. I'm meteorologist Jason Laird from the Cole Chevy Body Shop Weather Center.
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0: those who remember when this music was new. 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
6: Mostly sunny skies and a little warmer throughout the two Virginias as we head through our Saturday. That's all due to a decent amount of high pressure camped out across the region, mid to upper 70s. For daytime highs, winds light variable out of the southwest. Relatively clear this afternoon. Couple of clouds returning to the region overnight tonight. Partly to mostly cloudy skies and overnight lows right around the upper 50s and lower 60s. Mostly sunny skies and lower 80s once again into Sunday. I'm meteorologist Jason Laird from the Cole Chevy Body Shop Weather Center.
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13: Eagle Eye Weather.
14: Mostly sunny skies and a little warmer throughout the two Virginias as we head through our Saturday. That's all due to a decent amount of high pressure camped down across the region, mid to upper 70s. For daytime highs, winds light variable out of the southwest. Relatively clear this afternoon. Couple of clouds returning to the region overnight tonight. Partly to mostly cloudy skies and overnight lows right around the upper 50s and lower 60s. Mostly sunny skies and lower 80s once again into Sunday. I'm meteorologist Jason Laird from the Cole Chevy Body Shop Weather Center.
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How you doing? Doug Dillon checking in on your Saturday morning. 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

0: Steppenwolf, Born to be Wild. Classic Rock, 100.9 The Eagle. I'm Doug Dillon. Speaking of wild, Cool Cruisin' Nights is back. We are kicking off the season tonight in downtown Princeton, so come hang out with us. We're going to cruise the hottest strip in West Virginia, Mercer Street in downtown Princeton. 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Join us tonight for Cool Cruisin' Nights. 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
10: High pressure sticks with us this afternoon, keeping mostly sunny skies throughout the region. Daytime highs, not bad either, mid to upper 70s and a light breeze at times. Out of the southwest throughout the two Virginias, a couple of clouds returning to the region overnight tonight, partly to mostly cloudy skies. Expected to stay dry overnight, lows upper 50s and low 60s. We're going to stay mostly sunny then into Sunday. Daytime highs, mid to lower 80s, so pretty comfortable. I'm meteorologist Jason Laird from the Cole Chevy Body Shop Weather Center.
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0: U2, Classic Rock, 100.9, The Eagle. I'm Doug Dillon. Big concert tour this year for Rush. A couple dates near us. They're going to be at the Rocket Arena in Cleveland, September 17th and 19th, and at the Charlotte Spectrum Center, November 20th and 22nd. So if you got a chance to see him, see him. His very first concert I ever saw, and I think it was the Signals Tour back in 83 or 84, is like $10 a ticket. Charleston Civic Center. Now they're like 300. So anyway, we got some Rush coming up. We'll listen to that as they kick off a free flight on the Eagle.
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0: Creedence Clearwater Revival, Bad Moon Rising. I'm Doug Dillon here on Classic Rock 100.9 The Eagle. And there's a woman going viral on TikTok for a video where she is upset and how it is to see men wearing flip-flops. She says, can men stop wearing flip-flops? And she's in tears, very upset about it. Don't want to see that toe hair. And the worst, they say, is jeans flip-flop combo. Some people say sandals are fine, but flip-flops, over the line, man. White Snake, Aerosmith, and Tom Petty coming up after your Eagle Eye forecast.
1: 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I'm going to pull over and ask that man for directions. Hi there. We're looking to get to the campground?
2: Well, you're going to take a left at the old oak tree end of this here road. No, I'm just kidding. Let me get my phone out.
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12: High pressure sticks with us this afternoon, keeping mostly sunny skies throughout the region. Daytime highs, not bad either, mid to upper 70s and a light breeze at times. Out of the southwest throughout the two Virginias, a couple of clouds returning to the region overnight tonight, partly to mostly cloudy skies. Expected to stay dry overnight, lows upper 50s and low 60s. We're going to stay mostly sunny then into Sunday. Daytime highs, mid to lower 80s, so pretty comfortable. I'm meteorologist Jason Laird from the Cole Chevy Body Shop Weather Center.
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0: Stones classic rock. 100.9 The Eagle. They got their Foreign Tongues album. That will come out July 10th, 14-track album. So if you want to listen to some of that, we have all the details in TheEagleFM.com. Click on Music News. It's like the last story on the page. And you can find a link to some of the music that's on their new album, which is called Foreign Tongues. And it's really good. Well, AC/DC kicking off another free flight next for you on this Saturday here on The Eagle.
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0: Fleetwood Mac, Classic Rock, 100.9, The Eagle. I'm Doug Dillon. If you're looking for something cool to do, they got some really nice Jeeps on display, Ramey Tazewell in Tazewell, Virginia. That'll be going on to 3 p.m. today. It's the Topless for Tata's Jeep event, and they're going topless. Show and shine, awards in a lot of categories, food trucks, a 50-50 raffle, drawing for a Yeti cooler and Yeti bucket, and afterward, driving through Burke's Garden. Again, that's till 3 p.m. today, Topless for Tata's at Ramey Tazewell, brought to you by the Duck Duck Jeep Club and Ramey Tazewell. All right, we're going to hear from Cream, Bon Jovi, and Pink Floyd. I'll throw in some Nirvana right after that Eagle Eye forecast.
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11: High pressure sticks with us this afternoon, keeping mostly sunny skies throughout the region. Daytime highs, not bad either, mid to upper 70s and a light breeze at times. Out of the southwest throughout the two Virginias, a couple of clouds returning to the region overnight tonight, partly to mostly cloudy skies. Expected to stay dry overnight, lows upper 50s and low 60s. We're going to stay mostly sunny then into Sunday. Daytime highs, mid to lower 80s, so pretty comfortable. I'm meteorologist Jason Laird from the Cole Chevy Body Shop Weather Center.
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0: Rush, Limelight Classic Rock, 100.9 The Eagle. Big tour this year for Rush with the new drummer, Annika Niles. You can catch him at the Rocket Arena in Cleveland, September 17th and 19th, and at the Spectrum Center in Charlotte, November 20th and 22nd. Got some AC/DC coming up. They're going to be in concert, too, in Charlotte, Saturday, July 11th. Nazareth in a few, and Steelers Wheel next after we check that Eagle Eye forecast.
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7: Relatively clear skies for the rest of our Saturday, mid to upper 70s throughout the two Virginias. Four highs, winds light and variable out of the southwest. A couple of clouds returning to the region overnight tonight. Still staying dry, though, partly to mostly cloudy skies. Upper 50s and low 60s temperature-wise. We're going to stay mostly sunny then into Sunday. Daytime highs trending in the low to mid 80s, light breeze out of the southwest. Sunday night, clear in lower 60s for overnight lows. I'm meteorologist Jason Laird from the Cole Chevy Body Shop Weather Center.
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0: That's Boston and Amanda, classic rock, 100.9 The Eagle. I'm Doug Dillon. Saw this online today. It's interesting thing you might want to buy, maybe not, but it's a spoon. Yeah, regular spoon, except it will mute your phone while you're eating. Gives you a little bit of a break from your phone. 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

0: The Police, the 5-0, Classic Rock, 100.9, The Eagle. Message in a Bottle, I'm Doug Dillon, and tonight's the night to do some cool cruising. Kicking off the season in downtown Princeton, hang out with us as we cruise the hottest strip in West Virginia, Mercer Street, downtown Princeton. So shine up that ride and join us tonight for cool cruising nights. We'll be right back with more of your favorites. Going to hear from the Tubes, the Scorpions, Kansas, Foo Fighters after we check that weekend forecast.
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10: Relatively clear skies for the rest of our Saturday, mid to upper 70s throughout the two Virginias. Four highs, winds light and variable out of the southwest. A couple of clouds returning to the region overnight tonight. Still staying dry, though, partly to mostly cloudy skies. Upper 50s and low 60s temperature-wise. We're going to stay mostly sunny then into Sunday. Daytime highs trending in the low to mid 80s, light breeze out of the southwest. Sunday night, clear in lower 60s for overnight lows. I'm meteorologist Jason Laird from the Cole Chevy Body Shop Weather Center.
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0: The Eagles Classic Rock 100.9, The Eagle. I'm Doug Dillon, and I'm out of here, man. Have a great rest of your day. Stick around, though. Ken Dietz is coming up next. Don't forget Cool Cruising Nights tonight, downtown Princeton on Mercer Street, and AC/DC kicking off a free flight next on The Eagle.
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Rocking some Bush on your weekend. 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What's up? It is Ken Dietz in on your Saturday afternoon. Got a free flight rolling. Got Def Leppard.

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0: Weekend Classic Rock 100.9 The Eagle. David Letterman, a huge fan of that guy, inducted him into the Rock and Roll Hall of Fame after he passed away. Warren Zevon there and Werewolves of London. All right, if you see a lot of Jeep Wranglers out there on this Saturday afternoon, they just wrapped up their big show at Ramey and Tazewell heading over to Burke's Garden. So if you see a whole group of Wranglers, make sure you throw them the old Jeep wave. Let's grab an update on the forecast. Twisted Sister, another free flight coming up. The Eagle. He's found
1: it down. This is the Bandit here, running for the border to Sarah's State Line in Glenley. Sarah's State Line is the best place to hide out and have some good old West Virginia fun. Old Buford T can't catch me, but all his off-duty friends are already here living it up, and you can too.
2: I'm gonna get that Bandit. What do we have here? Sarah's State Line, here I come.
1: 10-4. Sarah's State Line in Glenley, where Mercer County and Giles County meet on Route 460.

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1: Relatively clear skies for the rest of our Saturday, mid to upper 70s throughout the two Virginias. Four highs, winds light and variable out of the southwest. A couple of clouds returning to the region overnight tonight. Still staying dry, though, partly to mostly cloudy skies. Upper 50s and low 60s temperature-wise. We're going to stay mostly sunny then into Sunday. Daytime highs trending in the low to mid 80s, light breeze out of the southwest. Sunday night, clear in lower 60s for overnight lows. I'm meteorologist Jason Laird from the Cole Chevy Body Shop Weather Center.
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0: 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The Eagles, Stevie Nicks, and Fleetwood Mac there. Cool Cruising Nights officially back. We're kicking off the cruising season here in a couple minutes, beginning around 4 o'clock on Mercer Street in downtown Princeton. 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So I saw where Billy Idol is going to receive a Lifetime Achievement Award at the American Music Awards. That's cool. Billy Idol. There you go. Now, the free flat on your weekend coming up, The Eagle.
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0: Rocking your weekend, Classic Rock 100.9 The Eagle. I know a lot of fans of rock music kind of have issues with the Rock and Roll Hall of Fame. One of my big issues is that band right there, Boston, is not in the Rock and Roll Hall of Fame, despite selling zillions and zillions and trillions of records. Is zillion even a word? Nirvana on the way. I'm Ken Dietz. Let's crank up another free flight on your weekend next. 100.9, it's The Eagle.
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0: Classic Rock 100.9, The Eagle, Toto, and Africa. So we're cruising Mercer Street right now. Cool Cruising Nights officially back, kicking off the cruising season. Come hang out on the strip with us, Mercer Street in downtown Princeton, going on through this evening. So come out, have a great time, check out all the cool cars and the good car folks out there. So Journey has added 40 more North American dates to their farewell tour. Sounds like that tour is going to go on for quite a while. It's Classic Rock 100.9 The Eagle. I got a free flight for you coming up.
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0: Tom Petty and the Heartbreakers on your Saturday afternoon. It is Classic Rock, 100.9 The Eagle. 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Hit us up on the socials as well. Just look for The Eagle FM. Bad Company, Mr. Alice Cooper, Motley Crue. We got them lined up. Another free flight on your weekend right around the corner here after the break. 100.9 The Eagle.
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8: Relatively clear skies for the rest of our Saturday, mid to upper 70s throughout the two Virginias. Four highs, winds light and variable out of the southwest. A couple of clouds returning to the region overnight tonight. Still staying dry, though, partly to mostly cloudy skies. Upper 50s and low 60s temperature-wise. We're going to stay mostly sunny then into Sunday. Daytime highs trending in the low to mid 80s, light breeze out of the southwest. Sunday night, clear in lower 60s for overnight lows. I'm meteorologist Jason Laird from the Cole Chevy Body Shop Weather Center.
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0: Rock and the Virginias, four decades classic rock, 100.9 The Eagle. The crew there, and girls. I saw them on American Idol, and I thought Vince Neil looked really good. Sounded pretty good, too, but how about Carrie Underwood? I tell you what, she can rock. You know, way back in the day, right after Carrie Underwood got off American Idol, she played the State Fair in West Virginia, and I took my little girls at the time there. And, I mean, my girls were little at the time. Took them there, and she did Guns N' Roses. She covered that at the State Fair. So she's a rocker at heart. Genesis on the way. It's classic rock, 100.9 The Eagle.
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0: always kind of wondered how much that song influenced Prince. You know what I mean? Purple Haze there, Jimi Hendrix, of course. It is Classic Rock 100.9 The Eagle. We are cruising Mercer Street right now. Cool cruising nights going on in downtown Princeton. Swing on by and say hi to us. And let's crank up another free flight on your weekend. Grab an update on the forecast coming up as well. It is Classic Rock 100.9 The Eagle.
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0: Classic Rock 100.9 The Eagle. It is David Bowie. It is Ken Deeds making way for Joe Jarvis. He's on the radio after 7. Swing by Mercer Street. We're cruising the strip with Cool Cruising Nights tonight. Make sure you come by and say hi. You know, I saw this. Are you into collecting coins? The UK Royal Mint is issuing a coin honoring Pink Floyd. So there you go, coin collectors. Have a great Saturday, great weekend. Catch you next time, The Eagle.
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3: 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Witness a heart-pounding action of bulls, barrels, and brocks as fearless riders take on the ultimate challenge. Gates open at 6:30. Show starts at 8. Rain or shine. 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Cash only. You pay for the whole seat, but trust us, you only need the edge. 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Yeah!
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0: harmonies, incredible layers there. Buckingham on guitar, Nick's on vocals. Great one, man. That is Fleetwood Mac, Gold Dust, 100.9 Eagle on your Saturday evening. Hopefully you're doing okay and life's treating you and yours well. What a great day it's been. But what an even better night it's going to be. It's a Saturday night rock and roll party. What do you want to hear? Text us 304-325-2250 or use the open mic button and send us a voicemail from the My Radio to Go app, and let us know what you want to hear. After a short break and look at your weather forecast, we've got a great free flight of rock and roll, starting off with Alice in Chains, ZZ Top, Zeppelin, and more, all coming up. It's the Eagle.
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0: David Isks, rock on. 100.9 to Eagle. Hey, Cool Cruiser Night's currently going on in downtown Princeton right now on Mercer Street. Some cool cars down there. And it's going on for a while. Go check it out if you get a chance. Ride through there and crank up the Eagle. And for your crank up pleasure, another free flight of rock and roll with Journey. Who else is coming up? Oh, man. The Crew, CCR, Queen, the Ramones, and more. It's an Eagle.
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